0: look. Fuck you. Just fuck you. Nah. Fuck you. Bitch.
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on a plantation in Alabama. 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And the slaves looked at the huge bones

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2: Yeah.
3: One of the greatest.
2: Hey, wrote this one in the mountains out of Tennessee. A tenant tree, a tip that kicked the tins, but I got tendencies. Since the beat and grizzly see. Passed out at that mountaintop and skimmed the peak. How God playing the drums for a young nigga and I missed the beat. Misery, striped with red and green like we feel Christmassy. But it's a beam. If he objected to text, we send a lean and kiss the creek. My physical form recalled every lift of finger, hissing Greek. Kick the beans, but now to a critic, I can't be pissed to speak. Civilly, liberally, toter gas, hit a G, spin a heat. My glick on me, 26, so it really don't take shit to sneak. A meal can make those bitter sweet. Start thinking about love differently.

0: fidget app when I spin a bag. Advertise a fitted bag when I'm finna crash. Half the time at the Fearless, I just sit and laugh. If we ain't there to spark the revolution, all our series can. Drove from High Sierra, got my slayer like a jerry can. I was barely there, I barely dwell, I'm getting scared. I can't, how we feel toward domestic terrorists, prepare for them. Hey, I swear to you, Robert Ory already scored if you lost me. I just put my own through college, Lori Loughlin. My mama asked me why I'm on my story coffin. Cause I'm a marksman. Hey, imperfect aim be exhausting. A game we can't all win. Quick scan look like I'm scamming on the odds, but really I accept the randomness of God. Shit, it is what it is. And it's not what it's not. Nigga try me like I'm pussy, he gon' get a surprise. They don't know if I'm a rookie or if it's a disguise. That little nigga know what he doing, you can see it in his eyes. Shit, it is what it is, and it's not what it's not. A nigga try me like I'm pussy, he gon' get a surprise. They don't know if a nigga rookie or if it's a disguise. That little nigga know what he doing, you can see it in his eyes. You can see it in his eyes.
1: Take a look at this.
2: Highly theoretical.
1: Theoretical? Do I have to remind you that theory is the beginning of solution?

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Got Ken buried in the dirt. 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They say it come in all shape and sizes. They can make it just for you, kid. 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

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The women are supermodel chicks on the norm, and there's about 9 I could think of that I could get on the phone. Can you imagine that? Life more slippery than butter and fat. 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I need a movie, my experience just can't settle for rap. 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

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Though we humble like the earth and we'll talk with you, sense danger and they empty a chamber at your core tissues. Trust that, brag about busting a 9mm, but what's that? Out there we call it popcorn. Bricks chipped exemplify the lives torn. Truth is, there's only amusement in their music. And I gotta water down my thoughts, cause if it came hardcore to the brain like I use it, the radio would refuse it. And it's misfortune cause you'll never hear me. The labels will divorce me cause they fear me. And no one will buy my record and I'll remain the broke anthropologist. My people left hungry with no apologies. My mother old and gray in the ghetto hoping I'd get a job and conform before my fourth child is born. That's nothing to be proud of. Shake the thought off. Goodness gracious, it's been hard. And after so many troubles, only love is in my heart. So how can I be hated on? I am awaited on. I know the tool so well and I use it to my advantage. I am unacceptable, but oh well, god damn it, I guess they stuck with me. And I'm never corny like those rap suckers be. And I fight rhymes sometimes cause they fuck with me. Flow so properly that I leak buckets, be so luckily for you, I'm here.

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Security alert on orange. It's been on orange since 01, G. I mean, what's up, man? 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

pavement. 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

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Give up the planet for a little bit of space, open show. 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The tongue is dry as a bitch. I got to dry in this bitch. Counting the time, it don't matter, he'll probably die, and he could cry. But by the way, did you remember then to pull the cable out?

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It's about not going against the grain. 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

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You roll the dice, I hate them. 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The hardest words I had to say, I felt that fear is

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And shit make like, and shit make a difference in me and you. You was supposed to be here, nigga. 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You know what I'm saying? Give all the glory to God and the hard work, but you niggas gotta respect this shit. You know what I'm saying? I'm straight from them.

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How did I get right here? Neck wrist on chandelier. 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

They're all scuff knees and glistening skin, in shoes that were never meant for walking home. Puke scabs on the corners, piss pools in the doorways, angels coming closes, and old flames weep in the backs of taxis.

Cornelius, a concupiscent piss bot. 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

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The one who put the work in, I was playing

This is the mind-blowing, heart-stopping, blood-curdling, spine-tingling, eye-popping, bone-chilling puppet masters. And they be weekend-snorkeling through you.

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Yeah, she eat me whole, let my tongue slip and now it's set in stone. 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Give each other hell when our heavens closed. Where do we go? Are we fools slipping on the highway or two-stepping in the high beam? I'm 2-7 and times changing. True, nothing changed what I seen. I don't know how I call love, but I love how your eyes gleam.